0: 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Hey, you're welcome. 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

0: 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Pinpoint weather.
1: Clear tonight with a low 16. Sun and clouds tomorrow. High 30, feeling like 38 with the humidity. And a good chance of showers Thursday with a high 29. I'm Evelyn Macko.

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0: 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Pinpoint weather.
1: Clear tonight with a low 16. Sun and clouds tomorrow. High 30, feeling like 38 with the humidity. And a good chance of showers Thursday with a high 29. I'm Evelyn Mack.

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1: Clear tonight with a low 16. Sun and clouds tomorrow. High 30, feeling like 38 with the humidity. And a good chance of showers Thursday with a high 29. I'm Evelyn Matto.

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0: classic first so you can say things like, hey, I liked it before it was cool. 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

tonight with a low 16. Sun and clouds tomorrow. High 30, feeling like 38 with the humidity. And a good chance of showers Thursday with a high 29. I'm Evelyn Mack.

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1: 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Truly. 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
0: 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And if you don't, well, that's a weird choice. 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

0: 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Woo! Oh, Ella, yeah! And if you don't, well, that's a weird choice. 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
1: Sunshine to start today, then some cloud and a slight chance of late afternoon showers, continuing hot and humid. Good morning, I'm Lisa Brandt. Your pinpoint weather details are coming up. A Durham Regional Police recruit has died and another suffered life-threatening injuries in a two-vehicle crash yesterday north of Aylmer. Both were on their way to the Ontario Police College near Aylmer when their car was involved in a collision with a tractor-trailer just before noon at the intersection of College Line and Imperial Road in Malahide. Both vehicles ended up in the ditch. The transport driver wasn't injured. A 41-year-old Norfolk County man is charged after a weapons incident near Delhi. Norfolk OPP say officers responded to a 911 call on Charlottesville Side Road 11 Sunday morning after someone reportedly fired a weapon toward another person's property. No one was hurt. 41-year-old Justin Gilbert is charged with possession of a weapon for a dangerous purpose and is due in court in Simcoe in September. Results from OPP's Canada Day traffic campaign are in. West Region officers laid more than 4,300 charges across 13 detachments, mostly for speeding. The Safety Blitz campaign ran from June 26 until Sunday. Longtime Ingersoll community leader Fred Freeman is the 2026 recipient of the Jack Ross Memorial Award from the Children's Aid Society of Oxford County. A former deputy mayor, Freeman was honored for his leadership, support of the Fusion Youth Center, and lifelong commitment to helping local children and families. In sports, the round of 16 wrapped up at the World Cup on Tuesday. Switzerland advanced after a 4-3 win in penalties over Colombia. Argentina beat Egypt 3-2. Major League Baseball, the Blue Jays tripled the Giants 9-3. The Tigers beat Oakland 6-2, and the Rays defeated the Yankees 6-4. To hockey, the Toronto Maple Leafs have hired longtime Ottawa Senators captain Daniel Alfredson to join the team as an associate coach. No subscriptions, no nonsense. 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
0: 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Pinpoint weather.
1: Sunshine this morning, some clouds this afternoon, and a slight chance of late day showers. The high 31 with a humidex of 39 degrees. Tonight, some clouds, a slight chance of showers, and a low of 19. Tomorrow, a cloudy day, again, a slight chance of showers in the afternoon, maybe a thunderstorm. The high 28, feeling like a humid 36. And for Friday, cloudy, slight chance of showers, high of 26 degrees. Today's UV index is 9, or very high. Tilsonburg's New Country UV report is brought to you by South Coast Awning. leading provider of shade in southwestern Ontario.
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Hey, good Wednesday morning. Tilsonburg's New Country 107.3. It is a Chris with you. Thank you so much for kicking your Wednesday off here with us. Hope you had a great remainder of your Tuesday, no matter what you did. I had a pretty good evening. Went for a nice drive. We'll talk about that later as well. Lots to talk about today as we're midway through our week. Going to be hot today as well. We're going to talk Ellen Langley. We're going to talk a top five list. How about a sleeping mom wakes to discover she already gave birth? That's a Canadian mom story. We're going to talk about that. Of course, coming up 7 o'clock hour, our morning motivation, our shout outs around 7:40. Make sure you get them in. Text us 866-85-BOOTS. 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Lots to talk about today. So glad that you joined me. We have a great show lined up for you. So looking forward to it. Here's Morgan Griffiths and Just Being Me on New Country.

Tulsa Breaks New Country 107.3 on our Wednesday morning. Jelly roll in hands up. Going to be hot today. Sunshine and cloud. A high of a 31 expected today with the humidex around 39. That's sizzling hot. A very high UV index of 9. Partly cloudy tonight. Could see some overnight wet stuff. A low of 19. For tomorrow, cloudy skies with some sunny breaks. Could see an afternoon shower. Possibly a thunderstorm. A high of a 28 expected tomorrow. For Friday, cloudy with a slight chance of showers. A high of a 26. The weekend looks good right now. Sunshine on Saturday. Sunshine and cloud on Sunday, both highs of a 27. So continuing with the pretty good weather this week in Tilsonburg and surrounding area. When we come back, we'll introduce you to your July the 8th. 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

0: 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What's happening around southwestern Ontario? 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
1: Good morning, I'm John Biggs. Here's what's coming up over the next 48 hours. It's everything you need to know. Whether you're feeling creative, nostalgic, or just looking for a fun way to spend some time this week, there are plenty of reasons to get out and explore the community. At the Ingersoll Library, the Drop-In Teen Crafts Program offers a new hands-on project every week throughout the summer. It's a great opportunity to get creative, meet your peers, and try something different. No registration required. If you love live music, the history of rock and roll continues at Walter Music Venue with Johnny Rogers and his band playing high-energy hits from Elvis, Buddy Holly, Chuck Berry, Jerry Lee Lewis, and more. Thursday morning is all about families at Coronation Park, where the Tilsonburg Library is hosting Art in the Park. Young readers can enjoy a story before creating their own undersea art masterpiece inspired by The Dot. History enthusiasts can spend Thursday morning at the Tilsonburg Senior Center, where the Oxford County Archives will take a look back at what it was like growing up in Tilsonburg, exploring familiar landmarks, and how the community has changed over the years. In local sports, the Brantford Red Sox visit the Kitchener Panthers Thursday night, while the London Majors return home Friday to host the Guelph Royals at Labatt Park. 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From the newsroom, I'm John Biggs.
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0: 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Pinpoint weather.
8: Sunshine this morning, some clouds this afternoon, and a slight chance of late day showers. The high 31 with a humidex of 39 degrees. Tonight, some clouds, a slight chance of showers, and a low of 19. Tomorrow, a cloudy day. Again, a slight chance of showers in the afternoon. Maybe a thunderstorm. The high 28, feeling like a humid 36. And for Friday, cloudy, slight chance of showers, high of 26 degrees. Today's UV index is 9, or very high. Tilsonburg's New Country UV Report is brought to you by South Post Awning, leading provider of shade in southwestern Ontario.
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Justin Telluride, Tussle Breeze New Country 107.3. It is your Wednesday, July the 8th. It's Raspberry Day today. It's Cow Appreciation Day today. All right, so if you're rolling past a pasture today, bunch of cattle out there, why don't you stop and say hi? Please pull over safely. Freezer Pop Day today. Chocolate with Almonds Day today as well. Let's head to the calendar for July the 8th. They say July the 8th of 1776 is the first public reading of the Declaration of Independence south of the border at Independence Square in Philadelphia. It was read by Colonel John Nixon. On this date, July the 8th, 1892, that was the date of the Great Fire in St. John's, Newfoundland. The very first issue of the Wall Street Journal was published on this date, 1889. July the 8th, 1965, a Canadian Pacific airliner crashed into Gustafson Lake, British Columbia, due to a bomb on board, killing 52 people. They say it's one of the great unsolved aviation mysteries north of the border. And on this date, 1994, the movie Forrest Gump hit theaters, of course, a huge, huge movie with Tom Hanks and Gary Sinise. Celebrity birthdays today, Jaden Smith, the Karate Kid, turns 28. Joan Osborne is 64. Kevin Bacon, 68. Angelica Houston from the Addams Family is 75 today. Underway on this Wednesday, July the 8th, welcome and good morning to you.

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Good morning, it's Chris with you. Your chance to win a pair of Ella Langley tickets to her sold-out show coming up July 16th, TD Coliseum. 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Draw coming up on July 13th, the first Akita text coming up at 8 this morning. Make sure you are listening in. Coming up next, we'll take you to the water cooler. It's Carter Faith and Betty on New Country. Betty.

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1: Good morning, I'm John Biggs. Time for What's Good in Oxford. Hockey fans in Aylmer will have a chance to celebrate one of the community's own this week. The East Elgin Community Complex is hosting a Memorial Cup homecoming celebration for local hockey star and Kitchener Rangers captain Cameron Reed, following the team's 2026 Memorial Cup championship victory. The special event will take place on Friday, July 10th from noon to 2 p.m. at the arena. Community members will have the opportunity to meet Reed and see and touch the Memorial Cup. Take photos with the championship trophy and celebrate the Rangers' historic season alongside fellow hockey fans. For the full story, visit oxfordtoday.ca. From the newsroom, I'm John Biggs.
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9: Sunshine this morning, some clouds this afternoon, and a slight chance of late-day showers. The high 31 with a humidex of 39 degrees. Tonight, some clouds, a slight chance of showers, and a low of 19. Tomorrow, a cloudy day, again, a slight chance of showers in the afternoon, maybe a thunderstorm. The high 28, feeling like a humid 36. And for Friday, cloudy, slight chance of showers, high of 26 degrees. Today's UV index is 9, or very high. Tillsonburg's New Country UV report is brought to you by South Coast Awning, leading provider of shade in southwestern Ontario.

Taylor Swift, fresh off Marriage last weekend to Travis Kelce. I knew it. I knew you. Tilsonburg's New Country 107.3. Here's some things you might want to chat about around the water cooler today. Former Prince Harry is in the UK, but without the family or a place to stay, as the king rescinded his offer to stay at Buckingham Palace, and because he felt security was not sufficient, the family stayed at home. Mariska Hargitay from Law & Order SVU will host the upcoming 78th Primetime Emmy Awards. One of the great spectacles in the world and one of the great question marks in the world. The annual 9-day Running with the Bulls is underway in Pamplona, Spain. Every morning, thousands of people will sprint ahead of 6 fighting bulls and 6 steers each morning, 8 a.m. local time, followed by an afternoon bullfight. And the question mark remains, why? Pringles has introduced Pringles flavored hot dog buns. That's right. In 3 flavors, sour cream and onion, barbecue and honey mustard. They also recently released a beer flavored bun in collaboration with Miller Lite. George Clooney is going to be honored at the 83rd Venice International Film Festival coming up in September with the Golden Lion for Lifetime Achievement. Apple has increased orders for its new foldable phone to 10 million, up from previous targets of 7 or 8 million. And in Kentucky, a gentleman got fired from Ford after claiming he stole a $1.95 cookie at a company kiosk. It turns out he actually paid for it, and there's a lawsuit in play. It is our Wednesday morning. Lisa on the way, top of the hour, local news, sports, and weather. Tilsonburg's New Country 107.3.

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1: Sunny this morning, then some clouds with a slight chance of late day showers. Hot, too. And feeling very humid. Good morning, I'm Lisa Brandt. Your pinpoint weather details are coming up. A police recruit was killed and another has life-threatening injuries after they were involved in a collision while on their way to train at the Ontario Police College in Aylmer. A transport truck and their sedan collided at the intersection of Imperial Road and College Line just after 11 yesterday morning. One recruit from Durham Regional Police was pronounced dead and the other was taken to hospital. The transport driver wasn't hurt. West Region OPP were busy during the Canada Day traffic campaign that ended on Sunday. Most of the nearly 4,400 charges laid by officers from all 13 detachments were for speeding. Overall, the number of seatbelt charges was similar to last year at around 300. Speeding charges were up and impaired charges were down. The Children's Aid Society of Oxford County has named Fred Freeman the recipient of the 2026 Jack Ross Memorial Award. The longtime Ingersoll community leader is being recognized for decades of service to children, youth, and families through volunteer work, municipal leadership, and more than 25 years as a Big Brothers mentor in Oxford County. In sports. At the FIFA World Cup, they've wrapped up the round of 16. Argentina defeated Egypt 3-2, and Switzerland won 4-3 on penalty kicks over Colombia. Baseball, the Blue Jays beat San Francisco 9-3. In tennis at the Wimbledon quarterfinals, Canadian Félix Auger-Aliassime fell in four sets to Novak Djokovic. And in the NBA, Kyle Lowry signed his one-day contract so he can retire as a Toronto Raptor. He led Toronto to an NBA title back in 2019. No subscriptions, no nonsense. 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
0: 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Pinpoint weather.
1: Sunshine this morning, some clouds this afternoon, and a slight chance of late day showers. The high 31 with a humidex of 39 degrees. Tonight, some clouds, a slight chance of showers, and a low of 19. Tomorrow, a cloudy day, again, a slight chance of showers in the afternoon, maybe a thunderstorm. The high 28, feeling like a humid 36. And for Friday, cloudy, slight chance of showers, high of 26 degrees. Today's UV index is 9, or very high. Tillsonburg's New Country UV report is brought to you by South Coast Awning, leading provider of shade in southwestern Ontario.
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morning. Good morning. Welcome to hour number two, Tilsonburg's New Country 107.3. It's Chris with you on your Wednesday. Let's dive into the community calendar, see what's going on in the area today. Drop in Teen Crafts, a run at the Ingersoll Library this afternoon from 2 until 3:30. You can stop by the branches at Teen Area, take part in a new craft each week throughout the summer. No registration is required. Open to teens entering grades 7 to 12. Also, the history of rock and roll takes the stage at Walter Music Venue starting today, running through until the 11th. You can take a thrilling ride through the decades with the one and only Johnny Rogers and his incredible band. You'll hear music from the era of Elvis, Buddy Holly, Chuck Berry, Jerry Lee Lewis, and beyond with this show. It starts today, runs through until the 11th. It's our Wednesday morning, your morning motivation. Coming up next, here's George Burge and Luke Bryan. Ride, ride, ride on New Country. Good morning.

Nate Holler on our Wednesday morning thought about you. It is Chris with you on New Country's 107.3, looking for a high of about 31 degrees today. And good morning. Life has a funny way of leaving little reminders along the path we travel, doesn't it? A song on the radio, a familiar face, a shared activity, a conversation that comes back to mind. Sometimes it's enough to make us smile, and sometimes it makes you wonder, what if? Not every connection is meant to last forever. Not every story ends the way we hoped it would. But that does not mean those moments did not matter. Every person we meet leaves behind something, a lesson, a memory, a laugh, or a feeling that helped shape who we are today. Every once in a while, life has a way of bringing people back into our thoughts for a reason. Perhaps it's simply to appreciate what once was, or perhaps it's a gentle reminder that some connections deserve a second look. Sometimes timing is everything. The person who wasn't ready yesterday may be in a completely different place tomorrow. Life changes, people grow, and hearts heal. If you're listening this morning and you're still searching for that special happiness or that special someone, don't lose hope. Your story is not finished. Every day you wake up is another opportunity to meet someone new, reconnect with someone familiar, or discover a relationship you never expected. Keep your heart open. Continue being kind. Continue believing that good people still exist. Continue putting yourself in places where meaningful conversations can happen. Because happiness, whether with someone or yourself, arrives quietly when we least expect it. And sometimes it arrives through a door we thought had already closed. Remember this. The memories you cherish are proof that meaningful connections are possible. The experiences you've shared remind you that your heart is capable. And if it happened once, there's every reason to believe it can happen again. Never let one chapter convince you that the book is over. And that's your morning motivation on your Wednesday.

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1: Good morning, I'm John Biggs. Here's what's coming up over the next 48 hours. It's everything you need to know. Whether you're feeling creative, nostalgic, or just looking for a fun way to spend some time this week, there are plenty of reasons to get out and explore the community. At the Ingersoll Library, the Drop-In Teen Crafts Program offers a new hands-on project every week throughout the summer. It's a great opportunity to get creative, meet your peers, and try something different. No registration required. If you love live music, the history of rock and roll continues at Walter Music Venue with Johnny Rogers and his band playing high-energy hits from Elvis, Buddy Holly, Chuck Berry, Jerry Lee Lewis, and more. Thursday morning is all about families at Coronation Park, where the Tilsonburg Library is hosting Art in the Park. Young readers can enjoy a story before creating their own undersea art masterpiece inspired by The Dot. History enthusiasts can spend Thursday morning at the Tilsonburg Senior Center, where the Oxford County Archives will take a look back at what it was like growing up in Tilsonburg, exploring familiar landmarks, and how the community has changed over the years. In local sports, the Brantford Red Sox visit the Kitchener Panthers Thursday night, while the London Majors return home Friday to host the Guelph Royals at Labatt Park. You can submit and read more events at oxfordtoday.ca. From the newsroom, I'm John Biggs.
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0: 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Pinpoint weather.
12: Sunshine this morning, some clouds this afternoon, and a slight chance of late day showers. The high 31 with a humidex of 39 degrees. Tonight, some clouds, a slight chance of showers, and a low of 19. Tomorrow, a cloudy day, again, a slight chance of showers in the afternoon, maybe a thunderstorm. The high 28, feeling like a humid 36. And for Friday, cloudy, slight chance of showers, high of 26 degrees. Today's UV index is 9, or very high. 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
13: 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Yeah, mornings can be tough, but you got this, and we've got you. 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

The new one from Lainey Wilson, along with John Mayer, Phone Keys, Wallet, Tilsonburg's New Country 107.3. Just got a text message from Terry saying, I really enjoy your morning motivation every morning. It just gives me a boost.

of these seminars. The event is for 50 and over, running from 11 until noon tomorrow. Memories from the Vault with Oxford County Archives at the Tilsonburg Senior Center. More information on that on our community calendar at oxfordtoday.ca. Your Wednesday shout-outs coming up next. It's Kane Brown, backseat driver on New Country.

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Wake the fun up with Chris Soares on Tilsonburg's New Country 107.3.

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Tulsa-Berg's New Country 107.3. I just got a strange inkling that I need a drink after hearing Toby Keith and Red Solo Cup. Good morning. Hope you're off to a great start today. Time now for our shout-outs and messages. You can send them in 866-85-BOOTS. You can also email celebrate@nbcmedia.ca. I want to send a shout-out to Mike and Christina from Tim Hortons in town. They own three of the four Tim Hortons locations. They came in for an interview yesterday about Camp Day. They invited me to participate for an hour, so I'll be doing that next week for Camp Day at Tim Hortons. I think helping outside, I believe Christina said, but so you'll hear the interview next week leading into Camp Day. I believe it's on Wednesday. Happy 87th birthday today to Dad, which is Murray Sweet. May your next year be as blessed and prosperous as this year. Every year I celebrate with you is truly a blessing. Love always, Tracy. We had a belated birthday yesterday. Kim Maloney celebrated her birthday. The message came in from her sister and brother-in-law, Linda and Bruce, and her brother and sister-in-law, Brett and Kara. So hope you had a great day yesterday, Kim. And anyone else that's celebrating on this July the 8th, hope you have a fantastic day today. Plenty more to come. It's Luke Combs, Be By You, on our Wednesday morning.

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1: Good morning, I'm John Biggs. Time for What's Good in Oxford. Aylmer is rolling out the welcome mat for hometown hockey star Cameron Reed following his Memorial Cup victory with the Kitchener Rangers. A Memorial Cup homecoming celebration will be held Friday from noon to 2 p.m. at the East Elgin Community Complex, and fans will have the chance to meet the Rangers captain, see and touch the Memorial Cup, take photos with the championship trophy, and help celebrate one of the biggest accomplishments in Canadian junior hockey. For the full story, visit oxfordtoday.ca. From the newsroom, I'm John Biggs.
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0: 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Pinpoint weather.
7: Sunshine this morning, some clouds this afternoon, and a slight chance of late day showers. The high 31 with a humidex of 39 degrees. Tonight, some clouds, a slight chance of showers, and a low of 19. Tomorrow, a cloudy day, again, a slight chance of showers in the afternoon, maybe a thunderstorm. The high 28, feeling like a humid 36. And for Friday, cloudy, slight chance of showers, high of 26 degrees. Today's UV index is 9, or very high. Tilsonburg's New Country UV report is brought to you by South Post Awning, leading provider of shade in southwestern Ontario.

Tim Hicks, one more. Tulsa-Berg's New Country 107.3. Good morning. Looking for a high of a 31 degrees today. Humidex of a 39. It is Chris with you. And coming up at the top of the hour, your first chance of the day to qualify to win a pair of tickets to see Ella Langley at her sold-out show, TD Coliseum in Hamilton, July the 16th. 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Every text gets you an entry. We will be doing the draw July 13th. Your first of four chances goes today. Top of the hour, listen for the cue to text. Lisa on the way also. Top of the hour, local news, sports, and weather. 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
2: Sunshine to start today, then some cloud and a slight chance of late afternoon showers, continuing hot and humid. Good morning, I'm Lisa Brandt. Your pinpoint weather details are coming up. A Durham Regional Police recruit has died and another suffered life-threatening injuries in a two-vehicle crash yesterday north of Aylmer. Both were on their way to the Ontario Police College near Aylmer when their car was involved in a collision with a tractor-trailer just before noon at the intersection of College Line and Imperial Road in Malahide. Both vehicles ended up in the ditch. The transport driver wasn't injured. A 41-year-old Norfolk County man is charged after a weapons incident near Delhi. Norfolk OPP say officers responded to a 911 call on Charlottesville Side Road 11 Sunday morning after someone reportedly fired a weapon toward another person's property. No one was hurt. 41-year-old Justin Gilbert is charged with possession of a weapon for a dangerous purpose and is due in court in Simcoe in September. Results from OPP's Canada Day traffic campaign are in. West Region officers laid more than 4,300 charges across 13 detachments, mostly for speeding. The Safety Blitz campaign ran from June 26 until Sunday. Longtime Ingersoll community leader Fred Freeman is the 2026 recipient of the Jack Ross Memorial Award from the Children's Aid Society of Oxford County. A former deputy mayor, Freeman was honored for his leadership, support of the Fusion Youth Center, and lifelong commitment to helping local children and families. In sports, the round of 16 wrapped up at the World Cup on Tuesday. Switzerland advanced after a 4-3 win in penalties over Colombia. Argentina beat Egypt 3-2. Major League Baseball, the Blue Jays tripled the Giants 9-3. The Tigers beat Oakland 6-2, and the Rays defeated the Yankees 6-4. To hockey, the Toronto Maple Leafs have hired longtime Ottawa Senators captain Daniel Alfredson to join the team as an associate coach. No subscriptions, no nonsense. 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
0: 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Pinpoint weather.
2: Sunshine this morning, some clouds this afternoon, and a slight chance of late day showers. The high 31 with a humidex of 39 degrees. Tonight, some clouds, a slight chance of showers, and a low of 19. Tomorrow, a cloudy day, again, a slight chance of showers in the afternoon, maybe a thunderstorm. The high 28, feeling like a humid 36. And for Friday, cloudy, slight chance of showers, high of 26 degrees. Today's UV index is 9, or very high. Tilsonburg's New Country UV report is brought to you by South Coast Awning, leading provider of shade in southwestern Ontario.
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Hey, welcome back. Interesting story about a Canadian mom who says she literally slept through labor and did not realize she'd given birth until nurses found her newborn under a pile of blankets. 27-year-old Carolini Moreno had been induced and received an epidural after her labor was started with medication. When the pain finally subsided, she drifted off to sleep while her husband and other family members stayed in the room. A short time later, nurses became concerned when they could not detect the baby's heartbeat on the fetal monitor. As they searched for the signal, Moreno woke up and feared the worst. Instead, the mystery was solved in the most unexpected way. When Moreno shifted in bed, she felt something beside her. A nurse pulled back the blankets and discovered her baby boy lying face down, quietly sleeping after apparently delivering himself without anyone noticing. That is an amazing story. It is our Wednesday morning on Tilsonburg's New Country 107.3. Coming up, entertainment news, country entertainment news, some interesting stuff coming out of the Jelly Roll Bunny XO situation. It's Bailey Zimmerman and Chevy Silverado on New Country.

starts with a smile and a little bit of sunshine. 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

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Time now for some country news headlines. Fans became understandably concerned when Brooks and Dunn posted a video revealing that Ronnie Dunn, who's 73 years old, had been in a hospital just one day prior to taking the stage at Memorial Stadium in South Carolina, in Clemson, South Carolina, as special guests on Morgan Wallen's Still the Problem tour. The country music icon shared an update on his health while remaining in relatively good spirits. Dunn opened up about a recent trip to Vanderbilt University Medical Center after experiencing some vocal struggles during the previous week. While he initially worried he may have injured his vocal cords, he says doctors determined that was not the case and instead diagnosed him with bronchitis. In June, Jelly Roll and Bunny XO shocked fans, as we know, when they announced they were divorcing. Days later, Bunny XO made headlines again after releasing a lengthy episode of her Dumb Blonde podcast titled The Divorce, in which she offered an unfiltered look at what led to the split. Throughout the episode, if you listen to it, she opened up about the reasons behind their divorce, shared details of their divorce agreement, and discussed what life after marriage might look like. She even revealed some of the direct messages she'd received from potential suitors and candidly addressed how she felt about Jelly Roll re-entering the dating scene. Perhaps the biggest revelation, however, was that despite ending their marriage, the former couple still planned to have a baby together and co-parent their future child. Now, less than a month after the episode was released on YouTube and across Bunny XO's social media platforms, the divorce has mysteriously disappeared without explanation, leaving fans wondering why it was removed. And that's a quick look at new country headlines here on Tilsonburg's New Country 107.3. It's Morgan Wallen. I Got Better. Good morning.

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1: Good morning, I'm John Biggs. Here's what's coming up over the next 48 hours. It's everything you need to know. Whether you're feeling creative, nostalgic, or just looking for a fun way to spend some time this week, there are plenty of reasons to get out and explore the community. At the Ingersoll Library, the Drop-In Teen Crafts Program offers a new hands-on project every week throughout the summer. It's a great opportunity to get creative, meet your peers, and try something different. No registration required. If you love live music, the history of rock and roll continues at Walter Music Venue with Johnny Rogers and his band playing high-energy hits from Elvis, Buddy Holly, Chuck Berry, Jerry Lee Lewis, and more. Thursday morning is all about families at Coronation Park, where the Tilsonburg Library is hosting Art in the Park. Young readers can enjoy a story before creating their own undersea art masterpiece inspired by The Dot. History enthusiasts can spend Thursday morning at the Tilsonburg Senior Center, where the Oxford County Archives will take a look back at what it was like growing up in Tilsonburg, exploring familiar landmarks and how the community has changed over the years. In local sports, the Brantford Red Sox visit the Kitchener Panthers Thursday night, while the London Majors return home Friday to host the Guelph Royals at Labatt Park. You can submit and read more events at OxfordToday.ca. From the newsroom, I'm John Biggs.
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0: 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Pinpoint Weather.
9: Sunshine this morning, some clouds this afternoon, and a slight chance of late day showers. The high 31 with a humidex of 39 degrees. Tonight, some clouds, a slight chance of showers, and a low of 19. Tomorrow, a cloudy day, again, a slight chance of showers in the afternoon, maybe a thunderstorm. The high 28, feeling like a humid 36. And for Friday, cloudy, slight chance of showers, high of 26 degrees. Today's UV index is 9, or very high. 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
10: 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Good morning. 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

0: Jim and the Glory Boys on Tilsonburg's New Country 107.3. Good Wednesday morning. Going to be a hot day today. High of around 31 degrees. It is Chris with you. Mark this date if you're looking for a great fundraiser and to grab some lunch at the same time. Tilsonburg Senior Center partnering up with Crompton Home Hardware in Tilsonburg for a charity barbecue. 11 until 2 on a Saturday, July the 25th. All right. And they're going to be serving up some hamburgers and hot dogs to support ongoing programming at the Senior Center. It's an all-ages event, of course. Hamburgers, cheeseburgers, hot dogs, drinks will be available for purchase. Donations will be accepted as well. July the 25th at the Tilsonburg Crompton Home Hardware from 11 until 2 with the Tilsonburg Seniors Center. When we come back, we'll play Did You Know on our Wednesdays. 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
1: He's a ranch hand in a pinch, man. Hotter than the red on the cattle brand. 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

Welcome back on your Wednesday morning. It's Chris with you. Let's play Did You Know? Sound good? Okay, cool. Did you know Pringles has introduced Pringles flavored hot dog buns in three flavors, sour cream and onion, barbecue, and honey mustard. They also recently released a beer flavored bun in collaboration with Miller Lite. Did you know in Kentucky, a gentleman was fired by Ford after claiming he stole a cookie from the kiosk, the company kiosk, for $1.95. That's all it cost. It turns out he had actually paid for it. Now there's a lawsuit in play. Did you know, according to a recent survey, men with a wife earn, on average, 22% more than men without a wife? Okay. Did you know, in a survey of bosses and managers, clicking out of or shutting down their computer screen when the boss walks by is the thing their employees do that upsets them more than anything? Did you know 92% of women hate it when a man wears leather pants? Well, absolutely. I'm not a woman, and I hate it too. And did you know a recent survey found the average woman needs 4 good friends to be happy? Just 4. There's nothing like a close circle of friends, eh? That's Did You Know on our Wednesday. Vincent Mason on New Country.

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1: Good morning, I'm John Biggs. Time for What's Good in Oxford. Hockey fans in Aylmer will have a chance to celebrate one of the community's own this week. The East Elgin Community Complex is hosting a Memorial Cup homecoming celebration for local hockey star and Kitchener Rangers captain Cameron Reed, following the team's 2026 Memorial Cup championship victory. The special event will take place on Friday, July 10th from noon to 2 p.m. at the arena. Community members will have the opportunity to meet Reed and see and touch the Memorial Cup, take photos with the championship trophy, and celebrate the Rangers' historic season alongside fellow hockey fans. For the full story, visit oxfordtoday.ca. From the newsroom, I'm John Biggs.
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0: 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Pinpoint Weather.
12: Sunshine this morning, some clouds this afternoon, and a slight chance of late day showers. The high 31 with a humidex of 39 degrees. Tonight, some clouds, a slight chance of showers, and a low of 19. Tomorrow, a cloudy day. Again, a slight chance of showers in the afternoon. Maybe a thunderstorm. The high 28, feeling like a humid 36. And for Friday, cloudy. Slight chance of showers. High of 26 degrees. Today's UV index is 9, or very high. 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

Welcome to your Wednesday, Tilsonburg's New Country 107.3. Brett Kissel there, Airwaves. He's playing in Strathroy coming up in early August, just down the road in Strathroy, Ontario. Don't forget to your chance to win a pair of tickets to see Ella Langley at her sold-out concert coming up this month, July 16th at TD Coliseum in Hamilton. We have a pair of tickets, so listen every day at 8, 11, 2, and 5 for your cue to text in the keyword, plus a selfie with you and your bestie that you're taking to the show. 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I got a

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Yo. Hey, this is the most country while you work. 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

Great track there, Tyler Joel Miller, Under the Influence. 9 o'clock workday kickoff on our Wednesday. Drop in Teen Crafts run at the Ingersoll Library this afternoon. 2 until 3:30 in the afternoon. 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
1: Sunshine and cloud. Today it's going to be a hot to 31. Humidex to 39 today. A very high UV index of 9. Partly cloudy today. Could see some showers around Tilsonburgen area. Low of 19 tonight. For tomorrow, sunshine and cloud. Risk of a shower or a thunderstorm in the afternoon. A high of 28. For Friday, cloudy with a chance of showers. A high of 26 degrees. Currently sitting at 17 degrees right now in downtown Tilsonburg on your Wednesday.

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Eric Church, Heart on Fire, Tilsonburg's New Country 107.3, Sunshine and Cloud today, high of 31 degrees. These guys coming to St. Thomas's Memorial Arena July 31st, end of this month at the High Valley and Fools on New Country. Oh,

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One of my major rules, wasting whiskey. Never waste whiskey. That was James Barker Band on New Country's 107.3. Our Facebook post of the day. Whenever someone asks me to sign their cast, I always write, last warning, you have a week to get me my money. 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

Mackenzie Porter and Pickup. Love that tune. And I had a nice drive in the Pickup last night. And I really enjoy watching Mackenzie on Nashville 911. I mentioned about that Facebook post of the day last break. It reminded me when my daughter Lauren was young, I always used to tell people if guys ever came around looking to become her boyfriend or whatnot, I always said I would go up to them and say, listen, if you have any plans of holding hands and kissing, I'll tell you this, I'm not afraid to go back to prison. And I think that would work. I honestly think that would work. That's going to do it for our time together on our Wednesday. Thank you so much for spending your Wednesday morning here with me. Join me tomorrow. We'll open up your Thursday, Wake the Fun Up with Chris, get you going at 6 a.m. Have an awesome day today. Stay cool. I'll leave you with some Justin Moore. Time's ticking. Dustin Berg's New Country 107.3. Have a great day.

0: them girls.
1: New country at work. It's Dave Devine. 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She was so good as Morticia Adams. 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

0: just hit the charts? 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

trade work. It's day to find another flagpole was cut down in Ingersoll because it had a pride flag on it. 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
13: Mix of sun and cloud and 31 today, 39 with a humid X down at 19 overnight tonight. Tomorrow, clouding up, bringing showers, maybe a thunderstorm in the afternoon, high 28, 36 with the humid X, and then 26 degrees on Friday.

Park at State Divine. Apple's hedging its bets on its new foldable iPhone. Usually they order about 7 or 8 million of these things. They've ordered 10 of these foldable iPhones. 10 million because they think people are going to like it. I'm not sure about the foldable iPhone. I kind of like the way it is. John Morgan, Jason Aldean, New Country at Work.

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Country at Work. It's Dave Devine. One in five people at some point have stolen this from their workplace. It's not office supplies either. You're going to laugh when you hear the answer. I'll have that for you in about 15 minutes. 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

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At some point, one in five people have stolen this from their workplace. It's not office supplies or something from their work site. It's silverware. Somebody stole a fork, which is a weird thing to steal from work. Zach Top, Good Times at Tan Lines, New Country at Work.

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15: Mix of sun and cloud and 31 today, 39 with a humidex down at 19 overnight tonight. Tomorrow, clouding up, bringing showers, maybe a thunderstorm in the afternoon, high 28, 36 with the humidex, and then 26 degrees on Friday.

0: at work. It's Dave Devine. Well, one quarter of the planet is watching soccer with the FIFA World Cup. Some are going to be watching this instead. The nine-day running of the bulls. It starts today in Pamplona, Spain. 9 days of running with the bulls. It's Kane Brown, new country at work.
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State Divine Pringles has introduced Pringles flavored hot dog buns in three different flavors: sour cream and onion, barbecue, and honey mustard. 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

country at work at State Defined. On a survey, 92% of women said they hate it when a man wears this. And let me be perfectly clear, ladies, most men don't like to wear them anyway. I'll tell you what the answer is coming up in about 15 minutes or so. Right now, the brand new song from Bailey Zimmerman called Chevy Silverado. New country at work.

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1: A 30% chance of showers late this afternoon, a high 31, a humidex of 39. Good afternoon. I'm John Biggs. Your pinpoint weather details are coming up. Longtime Ingersoll community leader Fred Freeman is the 2026 recipient of the Jack Ross Memorial Award from the Children's Aid Society of Oxford County. A former deputy mayor and dedicated volunteer, Freeman was honored for his leadership, support of the Fusion Center, and lifelong commitment to helping local children and families. A 27-year-old Norwich Township man remains in hospital with life-threatening injuries following a single vehicle collision Monday afternoon. Emergency crews, including members of the Oxford OPP, fire services, and paramedics, responded to the crash on Evergreen Street shortly before 2 p.m. Monday. Oxford OPP continues to investigate and is asking anyone with information about the collision to contact police or Crime Stoppers. Ontario is making it easier for anglers and hunters to buy licenses and tags. A new digital platform called Fish Hunt On will launch in early 2027, featuring a free mobile app to purchase licenses, store them digitally, and to submit hunter documents. Traditional online, in-person, and Service Ontario services will continue. West Region members of the OPP laid 4,372 charges across 13 detachments during the Canada Day traffic campaign, with most charges laid for speeding. The campaign, which ran from June 26th until July 5th, highlighted the importance of life-saving equipment like seatbelts, helmets, and personal flotation devices. West Region officers conducted 5,097 traffic stops during the campaign. There were 304 seatbelt charges, comparable to 303 in 2025, 1,828 speeding charges, up almost 300 from 2025, and some mild good news, 102 impaired charges, which is down 18 from the 2025 mark. In sports, in the World Cup, the first game of the round of 16 kicks off with France playing Morocco tomorrow afternoon at 4 p.m. Getaway day for the Jays today with the rubber match against the Giants in San Francisco at Oracle Park. Game time start is 3:45. And Jay McKee was introduced as the head coach of the American Hockey League's new Hamilton Hammers yesterday. The 48-year-old former NHLer was formerly the head coach of the OHL's Bulldogs for the last five seasons. The Bulldogs had moved from Hamilton to Brantford in 2023. No subscriptions, no nonsense. 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
0: 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Pinpoint weather.
1: A chance of late afternoon showers today with a high 31, humidex of 39. Tonight, 30% chance of showers in the early evening with a low 19. Increasing cloud for tomorrow, chance of showers in the afternoon with a risk of a thunderstorm and a high 28, humidex 36. 60% chance of showers Thursday night with a low 19. And then Friday, just a chance of showers under cloudy skies with a high of 26.
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Neo country at work, stay divine. On a survey, 92% of women said they hate it when a man wears this. To be perfectly honest, ladies, men don't like to wear them either. Unless your name is Youngblood or Billy Idol, men don't like to wear leather pants. 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Riley Green, think he's drunk. New country at work. Jesus.

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0: 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Pinpoint weather.
8: Mix of sun and cloud and 31 today, 39 with a humidex down at 19 overnight tonight. Tomorrow, clouding up, bringing showers, maybe a thunderstorm in the afternoon, high 28, 36 with the humidex, and then 26 degrees on Friday.

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country at work. It's Dave Devine. We've all heard that Jelly Roll and Bunny XL are calling it quits. Divorce number two. Well, just weeks after that announcement came, Bunny XL has been spotted in a bar kissing a 24-year-old reality star named Dylan Wolf. Snap Girl. Senator Joe Miller. New country at work. It was

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0: country at work, it's day to find the number one thing that people will judge you on is the smell of this. 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Cody Johnson now with Horseback. 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
1: 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Luke Combs, Sleepless in a Hotel Room. 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
1: Nice of sun and cloud and 31 today, 39 with a humid X down at 19 overnight tonight. Tomorrow, clouding up, bringing showers, maybe a thunderstorm in the afternoon, high 28, 36 with the humid X, and then 26 degrees on Friday.

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It's Dave Devine. 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

New country at work and state divine. I've noticed lately a lot of people are naming their dogs after food products like waffles and stuff like that. Like a dog named Waffles is kind of cute, actually. But the most popular food name for a dog is actually Oreo, as in Oreo cookie. I had a cat named Oreo once, though. It's Dallas Smith. His new song is called Good Time Goes. New country at work. New

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new country at work. It's Dave Devine. Luke Bryan says he's no longer working on Friday nights. No more shows, no more nothing. Friday nights are his night with his boys, Bo and Kate, being a daddy. Luke Bryan with George Birch is Ride, Ride, Ride. New country at work. I threw it.

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at work, it's Day Divine. Apparently, according to Miss Manners, it is rude to call or text someone before 8 a.m. That's a bunch of BS. I have no filters and no walls. I will call a friend or text or whatever at 2 in the morning if I want to. If you don't like that, don't be my friends. 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

Just being me, Morgan Griffiths, New Country Afternoon, sideshow in for Trinette. Here's something maybe you didn't know yesterday. Have you ever heard the word capitanym before? A capitanym is a word that changes meaning when it's capitalized. A word like, say, polish changes its meaning and its pronunciation when you change the P to a capital P, becomes Polish. Because, well, you know, the English language is stupid, that's why. Shaboozy now. This is good news. A New Country Afternoons.

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top, South of Sanity on New Country Afternoons. A sideshow in for Trinette. Garth Brooks had a countdown clock on his website. Ran out yesterday, announced the Blame It All on My Roots arena tour. Saying we're going back to the arenas, putting the stadium show in a box. Says every seat is a great seat. This one's personal. Bringing back the old drum pod from like 30 years ago. If you remember that. You know what's crazy? I bet if I went through my old stuff, maybe it's down in the basement, or maybe, you know what, it's probably at my mom's house, in her garage or attic or something, I still have the hat from that tour 30 years ago. I bet it's still kicking around. Garth is on the way after Chevy Beaulieu, if we want to, on New Country Afternoons.

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3: A chance of late afternoon showers today with a high 31, humidex of 39. Tonight, 30% chance of showers in the early evening with a low 19. Increasing cloud for tomorrow, chance of showers in the afternoon with a risk of a thunderstorm and a high 28, humidex 36. 60% chance of showers Thursday night with a low 19. And then Friday, just a chance of showers under cloudy skies with a high of

Thomas Red, Crash and Burn, New Country Afternoons. It's Sideshow in for Trinette this week. The guy who calls himself Snake the Bigfoot Hunter says he finally has DNA evidence that Sasquatch is real. Do you believe in Bigfoot? You ever seen him? This guy says, yeah, he's real. And apparently, according to the DNA, are human. Which makes sense. I mean, the guy's just one of us. He just wants some peace and quiet. Just leave the guy alone. I show up blurry in pictures, too. This is Tyler Hubbard and Park, New Country After.

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Alice Smith, Use Me, New Country Afternoons. It's Sideshow in for Trinette. We have officially reached the midway point of the week. Let's carry on. It's Kenny Chesney on New Country Afternoons.

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0: 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Ugh, the burden of being this cool is exhausting. 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

0: Allison Mason, wish you well. New Country Afternoons, Sideshow in for Trinette. I don't know if you saw this. Vin Diesel posted footage from production of the final Fast and Furious movie. I haven't seen it, but I assume it's just him grunting and saying the word family a bunch, maybe flips a car. That's probably what it is, right? Nate Holler, thought about you. New Country Afternoons.
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0: 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Pinpoint weather.
8: A chance of late afternoon showers today with a high 31, humidex of 39. Tonight, 30% chance of showers in the early evening with a low 19. Increasing cloud for tomorrow, chance of showers in the afternoon with a risk of a thunderstorm and a high 28, humidex 36. 60% chance of showers Thursday night with a low 19. And then Friday, just a chance of showers under cloudy skies with a high of 26.

Wallen, don't we? New Country Afternoons. It's Sideshow in for Trinette. Trinette's trivia, or as I like to call it, Sideshow Stumper today. One out of four people have this in their nightstand, but they rarely use it. What is it? Be careful. 866-85-BOOTS. One in four people have this in their nightstand, but they rarely use it. Russell Dickerson, Happened to Me, New Country Afternoons.

the jukebox, Mark Chestnut, New Country Afternoons at Sideshow in for Trinette. 866-85-BOOTS trivia today. 1 in 4 people have this in their nightstand, but rarely use it. What is it? Some great answers so far. Someone said a deck of cards. No. A sewing kit. That's an interesting one. I like this one. An old TV remote. I bet we all do, but that's not the answer I'm looking for. 866-85-BOOTS. 1 in 4 people have this in their nightstand, but rarely use it. What is it? Jelly roll now. Hands up. New Country Afternoons.

0: 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Again? Yeah, that's our bad. We'll just try to keep being amazing. New country.
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from Taylor Swift. I knew it. I knew you. New Country Afternoons. It's Sideshow in for Trinette. There's actually someone tried selling a bag of air on eBay that they claimed was collected at Taylor and Travis's wedding. It was removed. But other stuff is selling, like trash from outside Madison Square Garden was on sale. It actually sold out on eBay. So, because we'll buy anything. That's why. Today's trivia question. 1 in 4 people have this in their nightstand, but rarely use it. What is it? 866-85-BOOTS. Someone said spare batteries. That one's pretty good. This is a good answer. Not the right answer, but a Bible. That's a good answer, too. All right, what is it? 866-85-BOOTS. 1 in 4 people have this in their nightstand, but rarely use it. Carter Faith now. This is Betty. New Country Afternoons.

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Dean Brody, a man without a woman on New Country Afternoons. It's Sideshow in for Trinette. A trivia today. 1 in 4 people have this in their nightstand, but rarely use it. What is it? You can text your answer every day to 866-85-BOOTS. Got some great answers in today. Only one that I'm actually looking for, and the correct answer is a flashlight. You probably have one in your nightstand, don't you? But how often do you use it? Especially now that your phone has a flashlight on it, I suppose. Dierks Bentley now on New Country Afternoons. She

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1: A chance of showers tonight, same tomorrow with heat and humidity. Good afternoon, I'm Evelyn Macko. Your pinpoint weather details are coming up. You want to know, why are some flags at half-mast in Tillsonburg? The town has done that in honor of Douglas Wilson. He served 40 years as a volunteer firefighter and captain, and Wilson dedicated more than 30 years of service to the Tillsonburg Public Utilities Commission. Longtime Ingersoll community leader Fred Freeman is the 2026 recipient of the Jack Ross Memorial Award from the Children's Aid Society of Oxford County, a former deputy mayor and dedicated volunteer. Freeman was honored for his leadership, support of the Fusion Youth Center, and a lifelong commitment to helping local children and families. Ontario is making it easier for anglers and hunters to buy licenses and tags. A new digital platform called Fish Hunt On launches early next year and features a free mobile app to buy and store your documents. You'll still be able to buy licenses in person at Service Ontario. In sports, Aylmer is celebrating hometown hockey star and Kitchener Rangers captain Cameron Reed this Friday, honoring the team's Memorial Cup championship from noon until 2 at the East Elgin Community Complex. You can meet Cameron in see and touch the trophy. On the diamond, the Jays continue their series in San Francisco, and tonight the Tigers host Oakland. In the WNBA, the Toronto Tempo host Golden State. No subscriptions, no nonsense. 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
0: 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Pinpoint Weather.
1: Partly cloudy tonight, a chance of showers and a low 19. Clouds tomorrow, chance of afternoon rain, maybe a thunderstorm, a high of 28, feeling like 36. And a chance of showers Friday, high 26. I'm Evelyn Macko.
0: Barbecuing under the sun and air guitaring in the driveway.
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Flowers, Tennille Arts, a New Country Afternoons. It's Sideshow in for Trinette. The burning question today, what's one thing that makes you feel like yourself again when life gets a little overwhelming? Shoot me a text and let me know. What's something that just makes you feel like you again when things get a little much? Jason Aldean, Don't Tell on Me, New Country

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0: 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Pinpoint weather.
16: Partly cloudy tonight. A chance of showers and a low 19. Clouds tomorrow. Chance of afternoon rain. Maybe a thunderstorm. A high of 28, feeling like 36. And a chance of showers Friday. High 26. I'm Evelyn Macko.

Langley on New Country Afternoons. It's Sideshow in for Trinette. The burning question today, what's something that just makes you feel like you again when life gets overwhelming? Shoot me a text and let me know. Jamie texted in, said, laughing with that one friend who knows everything about you. Yeah, you know what? Though, you know those friends where you get together and all you do is tell inside jokes and laugh about stupid stuff from years ago? That's therapy right there. Lainey Wilson and John Mayer, phone, keys, wallet.

0: Faith Hill on New Country Afternoons. It's Sideshow in for Trinette. Here's Carly. Carly, today's burning question. What's something that makes you feel like yourself again when life gets a little overwhelming?
1: I like going for a drive alone with music blasting. And no one talking to me.
0: There's something about the car that can just help with a good reset. Sometimes you just got to take the long way home, right? Riley Green, now think as you drunk. New Country Afternoons.

Josh Ross, Leave It to Me, New Country Afternoons, Sideshow in for Trinette. When it gets hot out, things you can do for your pets. You know, we got to think about our pets when it's hot out, too. You take them for a walk. If we're hot, they're hot. They got all that fur. But the one thing, don't shave your pets. Give them a haircut, but don't shave them. I was just reading. Trimming their hair is okay. But some dogs actually have an extra layer of hair that actually helps keep them cool in the summer. So make sure you check with your vet first or, you know, Google the breed or dog you have. Don't shave them, though. That's the one thing they're saying. Because they can actually get sunburned. There's more likely that they're going to get bit by bugs.

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Tyler Joe Miller under the influence on New Country Afternoons. It's Sideshow in for Trinette. Did you get weirded out by all the germs in public places like restrooms and stuff? Researchers saying that keypads on ATMs just as dirty as public restrooms. So I don't know. Maybe we go cashless. Luke Combs now. Be by you on New Country.

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2: A chance of showers tonight, same tomorrow with heat and humidity. Good afternoon, I'm Evelyn Macko. Your pinpoint weather details are coming up. You want to know, why are some flags at half-mast in Tillsonburg? The town has done that in honor of Douglas Wilson. He served 40 years as a volunteer firefighter and captain, and Wilson dedicated more than 30 years of service to the Tillsonburg Public Utilities Commission. Longtime Ingersoll community leader Fred Freeman is the 2026 recipient of the Jack Ross Memorial Award from the Children's Aid Society of Oxford County. A former deputy mayor and dedicated volunteer, Freeman was honored for his leadership, support of the Fusion Youth Center, and a lifelong commitment to helping local children and families. Ontario is making it easier for anglers and hunters to buy licenses and tags. A new digital platform called Fish Hunt On launches early next year and features a free mobile app to buy and store your documents. You'll still be able to buy licenses in person at Service Ontario. In sports, Aylmer is celebrating hometown hockey star and Kitchener Rangers captain Cameron Reed this Friday, honoring the team's Memorial Cup championship from noon until 2 at the East Elgin Community Complex. You can meet Cameron, you can see and touch the trophy. On the diamond, the Jays continue their series in San Francisco, and tonight the Tigers host Oakland. In the WNBA, the Toronto Tempo host Golden State. No subscriptions, no nonsense. 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
0: 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Pinpoint weather.
2: Partly cloudy tonight, a chance of showers and a low 19. Clouds tomorrow, chance of afternoon rain, maybe a thunderstorm, a high of 28, feeling like 36. And a chance of showers Friday, high 26. I'm Evelyn Macko.
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0: 1st just hit the charts? I mean, I'm shocked. Truly. I never saw that coming.
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Valley Fools, New Country Afternoons, Sideshow in for Trinette. 2026. 1976 was 50 years ago. Most popular baby names from 1976. Are you a Michael, Jason, Christopher, James, David? Those are the big ones. Those are the big ones for guys. Girls was Jennifer, Amy, Melissa, Heather, and Angela. Funny thing is, they're all still fairly common names, but the only one that actually stood the test of time that was on the list this year was James. It's the only one still making the list. Way to go, James. I knew you could do it. Kane Brown, this is Woman on New Country Afternoons.

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0: 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Pinpoint weather.
10: Partly cloudy tonight. A chance of showers and a low 19. Clouds tomorrow. Chance of afternoon rain. Maybe a thunderstorm. A high of 28, feeling like 36. And a chance of showers Friday. High 26. I'm

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1: Horseback. Cody Johnson on New Country Afternoons. It's Sideshow in for Trinette. Study of odors in homes shows that homes with the most carpeting are the most likely to smell. Well, I mean, it's not a smell. It's a symphony of dust and spilled coffee. It's Morgan Wallen now on New

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Mix you a drink, Chris Jansen, New Country Afternoons. It's Sideshow in for Trinette. Burning question today. What's that one thing that makes you feel like yourself again when life gets a little overwhelming? Beth texted in, said, a long shower where nobody interrupts. It's basically a spa day. Yeah. Oh, man. Especially when you have kids. I don't know what it is, but I swear, kids can hear you get in the shower from across the house. Everything is fine until that water hits your body. Then there's a meltdown of some kind. So true. Bailey Zimmerman, Chevy Silverado. New Country Afternoon.

Nelson, New Country Afternoons. It's Sideshow in for Trinette. Here's something maybe you didn't know yesterday. You ever heard the term a capitonym? Well, that's a word that changes meaning when it's capitalized. A word like, say, polish changes its meaning and its pronunciation. When you capitalize the P, it becomes Polish because, you know, English is stupid. That's why. Dan and Shay, Say So, New Country Afternoons.

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Alice Smith, Good Time Goes, New Country Afternoons. It's Sideshow in for Trinette. I got a question for you. I'd love for you to weigh in on the text line here. You live on a sidewalk side of the road. People let their dogs use their do their business on the sidewalk in front of your house. Is it wrong to return dog poop to its rightful owner? I'd love to know. Vincent Mason now, wish you well, New Country.

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1: A chance of showers tonight, same tomorrow with heat and humidity. Good afternoon, I'm Evelyn Macko. Your pinpoint weather details are coming up. You want to know, why are some flags at half-mast in Tillsonburg? The town has done that in honor of Douglas Wilson. He served 40 years as a volunteer firefighter and captain, and Wilson dedicated more than 30 years of service to the Tillsonburg Public Utilities Commission. Longtime Ingersoll community leader Fred Freeman is the 2026 recipient of the Jack Ross Memorial Award from the Children's Aid Society of Oxford County, a former deputy mayor and dedicated volunteer. Freeman was honored for his leadership, support of the Fusion Youth Center, and a lifelong commitment to helping local children and families. Ontario is making it easier for anglers and hunters to buy licenses and tags. A new digital platform called Fish Hunt On launches early next year and features a free mobile app to buy and store your documents. You'll still be able to buy licenses in person at Service Ontario. In sports, Aylmer is celebrating hometown hockey star and Kitchener Rangers captain Cameron Reed this Friday, honoring the team's Memorial Cup championship from noon until 2 at the East Elgin Community Complex. You can meet Cameron, you can see and touch the trophy. On the diamond, the Jays continue their series in San Francisco, and tonight the Tigers host Oakland. In the WNBA, the Toronto Tempo host Golden State. No subscriptions, no nonsense. 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
0: 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Pinpoint weather.
1: Partly cloudy tonight. A chance of showers and a low 19. Clouds tomorrow. Chance of afternoon rain. Maybe a thunderstorm. A high of 28, feeling like 36. And a chance of showers Friday. High 26. I'm Evelyn Macko.
0: Sun's out. Fun's out. And your neighbors blasting the same three songs. At least we have taste.
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it wrong to return dog poop to its rightful owner? It's Sideshow in for Trinette on New Country Afternoons. Got this message in, said I live on the sidewalk side of the street. Regularly have dogs that poop in front of my yard. I have cameras in front of the house. I usually see who the offender is. Yesterday I was picking up someone's poop. I was thinking that maybe I should leave it on their doorstep and let them deal with it. I have the video proof, so what's wrong about returning the property to them? So, is it wrong to return dog poop to its rightful owner? Shoot me a text and let me know. Someone just texted in and said it's called recycling. That's true. It's reduce, reuse, recycle, I say. What do you think? Is it wrong to return dog poop to its rightful owner? I mean, they left it there. You're just giving it back, right? Morgan Griffiths, just being me. New Country Afternoons.

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0: 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Pinpoint weather.
11: Partly cloudy tonight. A chance of showers and a low 19. Clouds tomorrow. Chance of afternoon rain. Maybe a thunderstorm. A high of 28, feeling like 36. And a chance of showers Friday. High 26.

Smith, Fix What You Didn't Break, New Country Afternoons, it's Sideshow in for Trinette. Is it wrong to return dog poop to its rightful owner? Shoot me a text and let me know. I got a message in from someone saying that, you know, that people regularly let their dogs do their business in front of their house. They know where the people live. Is it wrong to return it to them? Some of you are really great. I like this. Put it in a gift bag. Presentation matters, this one says. If Amazon can do returns, so can I. I do like this one. This one says, the dog gets a pass, the owner doesn't. Absolutely. The dog has no idea it's pooping in front of your house. It's just pooping where it smells right, I guess. Is it wrong to return dog poop to the rightful owner? Someone text in, only if you light the bag on fire and ring the doorbell first. That's true. Funny, very funny, but wrong. I agree. That's probably against the law somewhere. Stella Lefty, it's Boston, New Country Afternoons. On a

Alabama. I'm in a hurry. New Country Afternoons. It's Sideshow in for Trinette. Burning question today was, what's the one thing that makes you feel like yourself again when life gets a little overwhelming? Got some good ones in. You can text me anytime. Jamie had texted in saying laughing with that one friend who knows everything about you. It's so true. You know, I think we've all got that friend or those friends where you get together and all you do is you're telling inside jokes, you're talking old stories, you're laughing about stuff that happened years ago. It's like therapy, you know? Beth had texted in saying a long shower where nobody interrupts. If you have kids, you know exactly what that's about. Been a long time. Zach Top now, South of Sanity. New Country Afternoons.

Kelly Green, Worst Way, New Country Afternoon, Sideshow in for Trinette. Do you care what other people think about you? A survey finds that we stop worrying about what other people think about us around the age of 46. Also said we don't really feel comfortable in our own skin until we turn 42. So maybe you got time. Maybe it's an age thing. Carter Faith now. Betty, New Country Afternoons.

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Josh Stump on New Country Afternoons and Sideshow in for Trinette. I'm out of here, but I'll be back in tomorrow afternoon. And I will talk to you then. Have a great night. This is Jason Aldean. Don't tell on me. New Country Afternoons.

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0: 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Pinpoint weather.
1: Partly cloudy tonight. A chance of showers and a low 19. Clouds tomorrow. Chance of afternoon rain. Maybe a thunderstorm. A high of 28, feeling like 36. And a chance of showers Friday. High 26.

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0: 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You've unlocked the ability to hear new music first by doing absolutely nothing except listening to us. 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